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4: Hi, I'm Eva Chen from Future Radio in Toronto. Today, I am joined by Japanese filmmaker Sabu, whose new film, Arrested Memory, is here at TIFF. Sabu, congratulations on the film, and thank you so much for speaking with me today.
5: こんにちは。監督のサブです。よろしくお願いします。
6: Hello, everyone. I'm Director Sabu, and it's really nice to meet you guys. And please take good care of me.
4: This is a Japanese-Taiwanese film with actor from both Taiwan and Japan. What did Taiwan bring to this story that you couldn't have created somewhere else?
5: いや、それは特別ないですけど、でもこれ一応20年前に書いた脚本なので、どこか古いかなって思える部分が自分の中にあって、で台湾にはどっかそういうノスタルジー的なあの場所もあり、すごいその、あの時間とか場所とか限定してない空気があるのですごい台湾はベストでした、
6: mm. Well, there isn't really a element that has to be Taiwan, but because this film was, well, this story was created 20 years ago, so somehow he wanted to keep the、old school feeling, nostalgic feeling, the retro feeling, and Taiwan has that vibe.At one point, you can be in the really old school district, and then you go to a different street, then you see this modernarea. So it's a really good mix of the old and new and fits the idea that he wants to create. It's kind of ambiguous about the time. He doesn't want it to be really obvious of which era it might be. So that matches what he feel like. That's why Taiwan was the choice.
4: I personally live in Taiwan for 3 months before. Okay. I love it.
5: Mm-hmm. Same.
4: this film has action, comedy,and violence and sadness, sometimes all in the same scene. How did you find the right balance between making us laugh and also feel the pain behind it?
5: これはやっぱりあの編集のマチューと一緒に今回58バージョン、編集しました。それであの、まあ、まずそれが一番大きかったかなと思います。
6: Well, one of the biggest reasons is thanks to our editor, Matthew. We actually did a 58 versions of this film. And it's thanks to his hard work and the process throughout the editing, we are able to bring that balance.
4: So that's why we say editor sometimes the second.

0: Assistant Director.
1: He feels the same. So it's really happy that he was able to bring new ideas and we were able to try new things and bring out the best of the film.
0: Your film often makes violence with dark humor. Why do you think violence and humor work so well together, in your films? Do you ever worry about going too far?
1: He tried to bring the balance when he was writing the script. And he also drew his own storyboard. So he has more than 2,000 storyboards for the project we worked on. So he's always constantly trying to find the balance as he's writing it, as he's drawing the storyboards.
0: That makes me wonder, are you personally a funny person in real life?
1: Well, are you asking about me? I'm not exactly that funny, but at the same time, he's doing this dancing move, so I think it's pretty funny. Yeah.
0: Yes, you are. actor Ethan Hawke's character has many different sides. He can be a strong detective, confused, funny, and emotionally broken, sometimes all at the same time. What made you believe Ethan could play all these different sides? Did you bring anything to the character that surprised you?
2: One
1: of the most surprising things was his seriousness. I mean, he's good at it, but he's so good at it, and he's really good at portraying the sadness of it. And when that seriousness and sadness is so strong, and the comedy has an even bigger effect. So it's a give and take situation, and he's really good at that. So that makes the funny part even more funny.
0: Any difference when you're working on site, working between like Taiwanese actors and, you know, Japanese actors? Are they having different style on site?
2: 特にないですけど、でも準備をすごくしっかりする台湾は、その刑事たちもみんな集まったり銃の練習したり、そういうところの準備は日本ではあまりないので、個人的にはやってるかもしれないですけど、ちゃんとグループというかみんなでやってるっていうのが素晴らしいと思いました。
1: There isn't that much difference really, but one thing he was really impressed was, for example, we have many police casts in the film, and they did a lot of practice as a group, which you don't really see that in Japan. Maybe they would do it personally, you know, if they feel like a certain actor would feel like he wanted to work on it more. But this time, we actually did it in the group, and that was pretty impressive to him. He thought that was very interesting.
0: This question is for Ethan's fans. Why him? Why Ethan?
2: いや、もちろん彼のシリアスな、今もトップスターなんで、すごいそういうキャラクターが出来上がってると思う。 それをこうぶち壊す、ある意味いい意味でですけどね、そのキャラクターを壊すっていうのが僕がやりたかったこと。なんでその分イーさんの芝居の幅がさらに上がるっていう、お互いにいい関係にできたかなと思ってます。Well,
1: first of all, he's really big, obviously, in Asia. And he's, like he said it earlier, he's really good with those serious acting. And to him, it's very interesting to break that stereotypical image of Ethan. And by breaking so in a good way, it will bring an even bigger range of for his acting. So this time, that's one of the reasons he decided on him, and he was able to deliver. So that was great.

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4: When the character Lee can no longer trust his memory, his instincts are still there. His body somehow remembers who he is. So what tells us more about who we really are? Do you think it's our memories or our instincts?
5: やっぱその、情報とかそういう条件とかを取っ払って、まあ、それどんだけ純粋化するかっていうところがまずテーマとしてあり、でそのやっぱりそうですね、今回のキャラクターでリーファという女性のキャラクターがあるんです。彼女はやっぱり自分のことを忘れてる、そういう現実が家庭のことだったり仕事だったり、あとその介護だったり、そういうことでもう自分の時間がなくなってるっていうところで彼女は自殺しようとしたんですけども、もうやりきれなくてね、ノイローゼになってです。だからその現代人はそういう自分の時間をしっかり持つとか、自分そういうのが、まあ、カナダはどうかわからないですけど、日本とかは割とそういういつの間にか大人にならなきゃしょうがないというか、それを一回こう忘れて自分を取り戻せたらなっていうようなテーマでやってました。
6: Is one of the theme is to try to show what will happen if we lose all those information and condition within lives. And not only Jack, another character Li Hua, she also lose herself identity because of the work, becauseher family situation, because her family was in debt and her dad's a drunk, and all the situation has made her someone else. She has lost her own identity. Eventually, she was trying, she tried to kill herself. And then eventually, throughout the course of the story, she was able to try to rediscover who she was. So it's kind of like a theme that he wants to bring out in this film is, us. He's not sure about Canada, but at least in Japan,oftentimes you are forced to become an adult without you even knowing it, because all these circumstances and conditions, like the society is given to you, gives you. And so in order to, for the audience, maybe they can find a certain time, a certain way, try to rediscover who they are. Maybe that's something that's kind of like a message this film will bring to them.
4: Li Hua, the character, lose his memory, but in a way, he also finds himself again. Do you think sometimes we need to forget who we think we are to find who we really are?
5: そうですね。そう思います。やっぱそれとらわれてるっていうか、思い込みっていうのがすごくあって、と年齢を重ねれば重ねるほど思い込みが激しくなって、だからそれをこう取っ払うのはすごく大事なことかなと思います。
6: He agrees. As we get older as a person, there are a lot of things that was given to us. And then we are somehow forced to believe that's who we are. So it is good. He thinks it's a good idea for us to sometimes just step away and forget those so-called

0: return。
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2: When I was 15, 16, when I really started to play guitar, I definitely wanted to become a musician.It was almost impossible because the dream was so big that I didn't see any chance because I was living in a little town, was studying, and when I finally broke away from school and became a musician, I thought, well, now I may have a little bit of a chance because all I really wanted to do is music and not only play music but compose music. At that time in Germany in 16

1970, they had already discotheques. So I would take my car, would go to a discotheque, sing maybe 30 minutes. I think I had about 7-8 songs. I would partially sleep in the car because I didn't want to drive home. And that helped me for about almost 2 years to survive in the beginning. I wanted to do an album with the sounds of the 50s, the sounds of the 60s, of the 70s, and then have a sound of the future. And I said, wait a second, I know the synthesizer. Why don't I use the synthesizer, which is the sound of the future? And I didn't have any idea what to do, but I knew I needed a click. So we put a click on the 24 track, which then was synced to the Moog modular. I knew that could be a sound of the future, but I didn't realize how much the impact would be. My name is Giovanni Giorgio, but everybody calls me Giorgio.

want to free your mind about a concept of harmony and of music being correct, you can do whatever you want. So nobody told me what to do, and there was no preconception of what to do.